0: Connor.
1: Is it bad for a toddler's health to survive on nothing but salsa? Because my daughter has discovered that she has a favorite food. I'll give you three guesses, but I'm sure you'll get it in one. It's salsa. This kid is obsessed. And it's not the spicy, spicy kind. Like, it makes sense that she can eat it, but at every single meal for the past, like, 2 weeks, all she's asked for is more salsa, more salsa, more salsa. No matter what food we're eating, she wants to have a side of salsa with it. And I'm starting to worry that it might have a negative effect on her stomach, because I'm speaking from experience. In college, I wasn't making myself real meals, and a lot of the food that I was eating was accompanied by salsa. And I just think if it ruined my guts the way that it did, there's a chance it's not going to be kind to a girl who's not even two.

0: Play Edmonton Traffic.
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2: On White Mud, there's a collision on the Rainbow Valley Bridge. If you're headed eastbound, there are delays of around 25 minutes from 149th Street. On the West End A, there's a collision southbound after Yellowhead. That's also seen around a 20-minute delay from before 184th Street. And on the South End A, there's a collision eastbound near 111th Street. That's going to take an extra 15 minutes or so. Scotiabank, Scene Plus, and Shell together.

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0: A woman from Arizona was recently pulled over for going 108 miles per hour on the highway. And when police asked her what could possibly have her driving so fast, she had a very understandable excuse. She had to get home in time to catch Love Island. This woman was driving 173 kilometers an hour because she just had to find out what two hot hunks on that island are gonna smooch this week. And I get it, I'm not completely innocent. The only car accident I've ever been in was when I was 16 driving too fast down a gravel road because I was really excited to see Superman. And I'm lucky to be here today, but I wasn't breaking Mach 3 just to watch people I don't know possibly kiss on an island vacation that I can't afford.
1: Let's go. Let's kick off the night.
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1: Hollywood producers want to make more movies based on Reddit posts, and it's all because of Backrooms. If you don't know about Backrooms, great horror movie that's out right now. I saw it last week, left me feeling deeply unsettled, and that's a compliment considering the content of the film. But the concept of the Backrooms originated from 4chan, and then it went to Reddit, and all the people on Reddit contributed to the plot and the idea until it turned into the movie that it is today. And because it came from Reddit, there are reports that Hollywood producers have been scouring the website for the next big flick. They're trying to find what other posts from social media they can turn into a feature-length film. Here's the problem. Posts on Reddit are made from the toilet. I know this from experience. Nobody's writing a full screenplay on the toilet. That's why movies have been good up until now. But I promise you, if you're taking ideas from Reddit, you're taking ideas that were conceived of and posted within 5 minutes from the comfort of a porcelain throne.
2: Here we go again, buddy. Get it.
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0: Edmonton traffic.
1: On the West Henday, there's a collision southbound after Yellowhead. Looks like it's still going to take 15 to 20 minutes to get through. On the South Henday, there's a collision eastbound by 111th Street. That's also seeing about a 20-minute slowdown from Rabbit Hill Road. And if you're headed north up the QE2 towards Edmonton, there's a collision before 41st Avenue Southwest. That's got delays starting just north of Nisku. Get 20 times the points Friday to Sunday at Shoppers Drug Mart. 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
1: Yesterday, we got another full-length trailer for the upcoming Spider-Man movie, and it just looks so good. You guys, if you're a fan of the comics, you should know they're adapting the Spider-Man story The Other. But if you're a more casual fan, there's something very important to look forward to. The Hulk is back, baby. And I mean the Hulk that we know and love. If you're a fan of the Hulk from Avengers 1 and Avengers 2, where he's just big and green and muscly and angry, that's the Hulk we're getting back. No more of this sweet, soft, smart Hulk from the past few movies. I'm talking just a big mass of muscle that's gonna tear apart half of the city. He's the sole reason that we have Hulk hands as toys, and seeing him in the trailer gives me confidence that I will be able to buy my nephew Hulk hands for his birthday, no matter what his mom says.
2: 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Play at night with Connor.

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0: What would it take for you to leave a bad tip? Because I don't think I can do it anymore. Earlier this week, I went for a work lunch with my manager. I'm not going to tell you where, because I do think that the restaurant overall is still a very good place to eat. I just think I had a bad experience. The service, thumbs down, not a great time. I was waiting for the check. I was late getting back to work. I didn't get my food in time. I didn't really get the exact food that I asked for, and I still tipped 18% because I think that that's the minimum. I know it's hard in the service industry. I think that the workers still deserve a good tip, even if they don't give top-notch service, but man, that was not top-notch service. And I know other people that might have not left a tip at all based on that kind of experience. But sometimes I have a bad day at work, and it doesn't take money off of my paycheck because of that.
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1: Jonathan the Tortoise just extended his Guinness World Record by another year. He is the oldest living land animal at the age of 194. He was born back in 1832. Give the guy six more years and he will have been alive for two centuries. The average life expectancy for his species is only 150 years. For context, when Jonathan was born in the year 1832, there were still people alive who had signed the Declaration of Independence. And thank God he's lived this long, because if we're lucky, Jonathan the Tortoise might just be alive long enough to see Taylor Swift and Travis Kelce get married.
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1: In a recent tax-funded project, civil servants in the UK were paid to play Grand Theft Auto online to, quote, reveal impactful insights about the public, trying to find out how they spent most of their time. Guess what? They discovered that most of the people playing Grand Theft Auto online liked to listen to music while they drove around in their cars. More importantly, there was an opportunity for you to get paid to play Grand Theft Auto online. What do I need to go to school for? What courses do I have to take? What job do I have to apply for that one day I might be told by government officials that it is of the utmost importance I spend my work day playing video games? Because I promise you, I would be very good at that. I'm very bad with spreadsheets, but I do have every single star in Super Mario 64.
2: Play at night with Connor.

you ever see a news story that actively makes you want to become a better person? Because apparently, Japanese fans at the World Cup have been nothing but polite and incredibly helpful to stadium staff. Apparently, after Japan plays a game, all of the Japanese fans stick around to clean up all of the trash in the stadium. They bring their own garbage bags to tidy up after themselves. And it's not just the fans. The team also cleans the locker room and leaves thank you notes for the home team that hosted them so that they can show how grateful they are for the experience. Meanwhile, I stayed over at a friend's house one time, tried to write them a thank you note before I left in the morning, and the permanent marker I was using bled through the paper and stained their dining room table. Not everybody's great at being grateful.

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0: I promise.
1: I don't know if I believe you anymore. And everyone else.
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1: Public park etiquette question for you. When am I allowed to approach another parent just for casual conversation? Because yesterday I took my daughter to the park. I figured, hey, let's go hang out, stretch our legs, visit with the other families in the neighborhood. It was bumping. There was kids all over the place, and my daughter's still pretty small, so I have to follow her around while she's trying to climb on stuff. Other parents, also following their children, ended up in my general vicinity. Our kids weren't playing together, but they were playing next to each other for a while, to the point that neither of us were talking to the children weren't talking to each other, and we were avoiding eye contact because we knew at any moment one of the children could run away and you would have to follow them. But at the same time, the moment that we look at each other, we will have to make small talk. And what are we supposed to talk about? Oh, you're a parent too? If you answer with anything but yes at this point, this turns into a much scarier visit to the park.
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0: Night with Connor.
1: Did you know Woody has a last name? Don't worry if this is news to you. It was also news to Tom Hanks, the man who voices Woody. Earlier this week, he was doing a press tour for Toy Story 5, talking to different interviewers, and one of them mentioned that Woody does have a proper last name given to him by the creators of the movie in early development. His name is Woody Pride, inspired directly by actor Woody Strode. And here's the wild part. Jesse's last name is also Pride. We don't know exactly how they're related, but it would seem that they are. Maybe they're like distant cousins or brother-sister. Or maybe they are just two people with the same last name that are completely unrelated. My hometown only had 300 people in it, and I had two kids in my class with the last name Wilkinson. No relation. But I tell you what, she avoided dating him like they were related. You just can't take the risk.

0: I just read this story about a woman in Brighton in the UK who was arrested after sending, quote, persistent emails to cause annoyance to the Prime Minister and several other senior politicians. It turns out she was arrested after sending only two emails. It doesn't take a lot for them to throw you in jail if you're willing to send two emails. My inbox at work would be so much cleaner if you were able to throw someone in jail after they sent you just two emails. There would be a few specific coworkers, maybe, that I wouldn't be able to see again, but that's the sacrifice I'm willing to make if it means I don't have to hear a notification from Microsoft every 5 minutes of the day.
1: Let's go. Let's kick off the night. After work, after hours.
2: Always play.
1: Connor on play.

0: Connor on play.
1: Are sequels bad? Are we tired of sequels? I saw a report today that apparently the general public doesn't trust sequels the way that we used to. If a movie is a direct sequel to a previous movie, we are less likely to see it purely because it has the number 2 behind it. I don't know if this is always the case, but then again, I'm a sucker for superhero movies, so my judgment on this matter is incredibly tainted. But maybe we could just, you know, reevaluate how we do sequels. Maybe we should do spin-off movies instead, or even just like movies in a shared world. I love the Knives Out movies, but I don't need Benoit Blanc to be the detective in every single one. I'm willing to just watch any murder mystery written by Rian Johnson. You can just call them all Knives Out movies and I'll pay double, triple, whatever a regular movie ticket costs.
2: Here we go again, buddy. Get it, get it.
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1: We talked about it earlier, how most people have not RSVP'd for my wedding, which is coming up in September, so.
2: Mm-hmm.
1: Yeah. 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
2: Me?
1: Yeah.
2: Even after we talked about it, I still didn't do it.
1: Correct.
2: I am going to do it today.
1: Okay. 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
2: I promise.
1: I don't know if I believe you anymore. 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
2: I don't think I like the future anymore. LED headlights are wonderful. I'm very grateful to have them on my vehicle because I can see so much more of the road. However, it turns out they are very expensive to replace, and I want to be clear, they came with the car. I didn't aftermarket ask for LED headlights, but one of them burnt out recently. So I started calling around, seeing what it would cost to get this fixed. Turns out, $1,500. Oh, I miss my first truck so bad. I miss it so bad. I would pay like 10 bucks for a replacement bulb. I would pop the hood and I would get it done myself in like 10 minutes. But now I have LED strips. So I phone a mechanic and they say, you can't do that here. You have to take it to the dealership. And the dealership wants to charge me $1,500. And no, I'm not gonna talk about what kind of car it is because I'm holding out hope that they'll sponsor me and maybe I can just get the car for free. But instead, I'll probably just have to pay them $1,500.
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0: I want to tell people to take comic books seriously so bad. I'm such a big fan of these picture books, and I'm almost 30. So of course, I want other adults to look at them and think of them as art. But we just keep on getting super silly comic books. It was just announced that there's going to be a Weird Al Batman and Superman crossover comic book being released in the next year or so. This isn't even the most bizarre one I've heard of. You can also find comics like Superman and Bugs Bunny, Archie versus the Punisher, Archie versus Predator, Eminem and the Punisher, Superman versus Muhammad Ali, and one of my personal favorites, the time that Colonel Sanders from KFC became the Green Lantern. Maybe my English teacher was right. Maybe I should pick up a real book.
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0: Hunter on Play.
1: Yesterday, I talked a bit about how I don't think that North America should ever host the World Cup again, because quite frankly, we're just not the biggest fans of soccer in the world. And I'm not saying that it's a bad sport. I'm just saying there are other places that are so much more dedicated to the sport that they deserve to host the World Cup. And I have evidence. We're not prepared for the culture. Apparently, Scottish soccer fans are drinking all of the beer in Boston, and that's not an exaggeration. Multiple bars have reported the Tartan Army, as they call themselves, showing up and drinking every last drop of what they've got. One bar said that they drank four times as much Boston Lager as it normally sells during a typical four-day holiday stretch. And I need to emphasize, this is in Boston. I didn't think that Boston could run out of beer, but they're just not built for it the same way as a city like Glasgow. 1, 2, 3.
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1: A woman from Arizona was recently pulled over for going 108 miles per hour on the highway. And when police asked her what could possibly have her driving so fast, she had a very understandable excuse. She had to get home in time to catch Love Island. This woman was driving 173 kilometers an hour because she just had to find out what two hot hunks on that island are gonna smooch this week. And I get it, I'm not completely innocent. The only car accident I've ever been in was when I was 16 driving too fast down a gravel road because I was really excited to see Superman. And I'm lucky to be here today, but I wasn't breaking Mach 3 just to watch people I don't know possibly kiss on an island vacation that I can't afford.
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1: 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And tonight, let's enjoy life.

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1: Headlines.
2: A dog that went missing near Lethbridge is in recovery mode after being found with hundreds of BB pellets in its body. The pup is safe and receiving care and

0: by loved ones as police look into a possible case of animal cruelty. Red Deer police say someone riding an e-scooter was seriously injured in a collision with a car. The investigation is ongoing and no further details have been released yet. Extreme weather in Alberta is causing a sharp rise in insurance costs. The frequent hail, floods, and wildfire damage are driving higher claims and forcing premiums to go up. I'm Kenzie Ray, and those are your headlines.
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3: Team Canada made history yesterday, and trust me, this one was way more fun than anything you slept through in high school. Canada absolutely steamrolled Qatar 6-0 at a rockin' BC Place in Vancouver, earning the first men's FIFA World Cup victory in Canadian history. Wow. Unfortunately, though, the celebration came with some concerns as star midfielder Ismaël Koné suffered a serious leg injury earlier in the match. The extent of the injury, though, is still being evaluated. Meanwhile, football fans in Edmonton get ready to fire up the barbecue and dust off the green and gold because the Edmonton Elks host their home opener tomorrow, 2 p.m., against the Montreal Alouettes. And in Major League Baseball, the Toronto Blue Jays, they are heading into one of baseball's most iconic ballparks. The Jays open a three-game series against the Chicago Cubs this afternoon at historic Wrigley Field. I'm Jake Ryan, and that's your Play Sports.
1: Broadcasting from the traditional territories of the Treaty Six Nations in Alberta and the Métis region of Alberta.

0: Jake Ryan, Kenzie Ray, Play Morning Show on a Friday, and it looks like it's going to be a nice start to the day. I don't see a cloud in the sky. Beautiful drive in. And are we getting rain? We'll find out with traffic and weather, but good morning to the 6 a.m. Listener Club. Kenzie, we got some requests coming in.
1: Yeah, I got some good ones. Trev, I did text you back because we can't play Sheryl Crow. She's before the 2000s. We've made some changes around here, but that's okay. But give us one after and we'll play that for you. But Catherine wants some Bayou Drink, T-Pain, and Laura, with her good loyalty to the weekend, wants Cry for Me.
0: Solid requests for a Friday.
1: Yeah, I'm here for them.
0: So, get up to anything yesterday?
1: Nope.
0: Catio?
1: Oh, yeah, I made a catio. I went to Walmart and got a $7 pop-up hamper, and it has little zippers, so it closes, and yeah, I mean, it's all see-through, so I put a little towel down just so his little claws didn't get stuck.
0: You're so dedicated to that kitty.
1: Yeah.
0: I love it.
1: It's so fun. I mean, selfishly, it's kind of for me also, so I don't have to hold him the entire time. And also, I don't have to worry about birds coming and, like, snatching him and taking him away to their nest.
0: And they would, not only because he's so cute, but because birds are crazy sometimes.
1: Yeah. They would just raise him as their own.
0: Yeah. They could snatch it with their little claw feet things.
1: Creepy.
0: Yeah, for sure. Hey, let us know what your plans are for the weekend. We'd love to hear from you or what you want to hear this morning. Let's get it started with some Catherine request. Buy you a drink, I think so. Let's go.

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14: Got some bad congestion on the east side of the Henday in the northbound lane right around the White Mud. Other than that, it's looking all Gucci out there right now for you early birds. Don't forget your sunnies and please drive safe. If you do spot anything, let us know at 780-784-7107. In Play 107 weather, keep your rubber boots handy because we got another rainy weekend ahead. Highs of 14 both tomorrow and Sunday. And today's going to hit a high of 20 by the afternoon with sunshine. So that's good at least. And right now it's 8 degrees here in the sunny capital city. I'm Kenzie Ray with your traffic and weather.

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7: Got some major congestion going on westbound on the White Mud from about 111th Street up to the Terwilliger Drive corner. So be aware of that if you're heading in that direction. But other than that, the roads are looking fine and dandy at the moment around the city. Just take your time and drive safe out there. And if you do see anything else, let us know at 780-784-7107. In Play 107 Weather, enjoy the sunshine today because the rain is taking over this weekend. Going to get up to 14 tomorrow and Sunday. Today's going to get up to 20 this afternoon. And right now, we're at a whopping 9 degrees here in E-Tizzle Town. I'm Kenzie Ray with your traffic and weather.

0: Number one for throwbacks, it is Play 107. It's the morning show on a Friday, baby. Nice day out there. I'm Jake with Kenzie Ray, and we have one very important question for you this morning. How would you spend $10,000 in one day? Would you finally get that backyard hot tub? Maybe buy enough pet toys to make your dog think they've won the lottery? Or you could fill your house with musical instruments you'll swear you're going to learn. For example, I bought my daughter a drum set, and she played it for like a week, and then she never touched them again.
1: Oh.
0: Remember when I was so pumped when I bought her that drum set?
1: Yeah, I do.
0: Yeah, it's collecting dust right now.
1: How many times has she played it?
0: Nine.
1: Well, hey, that's nine times of use of your money.
0: Nine times. But if you want to win this $10,000 in one day, the play day, all you got to do is visit one of our eight participating businesses. What are those businesses?
1: Wait, there's a lot of good ones.
0: There
1: we got Solera Hot Tubs and Patio, St. Albert Center, Bubbles Car Wash and Detail Centers, Amadeus Music, love seeing that.
0: So fun.
1: Sparkle and Sheen Organizing and Cleaning Services, take a break from cleaning for a little bit, you know?
0: Wouldn't it be nice?
1: Yeah, Vandenberg's Jewelers, got a special someone in your life, you could spoil them, get some brownie points. Flair Liquidation, and I mean, they've got everything there. So
0: yeah, you were saying.
1: Yeah, like, and Pongo Pets.
0: You know, they even deliver your pet supplies.
1: Wow.
0: Yeah.
1: Nice.
0: It's like skip the dishes for like pet stuff.
1: Oh my gosh, say less.
0: Pretty awesome.
1: That is.
0: And just to qualify, you just get, pardon me, scan your QR code at any one of those locations, okay? And then at 7:10, just like today, we're going to say another name, and that could be you qualifying for the big giveaway, $10,000 on July 31st.

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1: Headlines. Police say a driver from Barrie, Ontario is facing multiple charges after allegedly speeding more than twice the limit without headlights and impaired. The worst hat trick ever, really. Edmonton police recovered a large haul of stolen property, including motorcycles, dirt bikes, and ATVs, valued at about $50,000. Officers say the recovery is part of an ongoing investigation. Calgary Stampede is now making changes to late-night concert scheduling, as weeknight concerts gotta end at midnight due to city rules and noise restrictions. I'm Kenzie Ray, and those are your headlines.
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3: Team Canada is waking up this morning with a little piece of soccer history. Canada crushed Qatar 6-0 yesterday in the FIFA World Cup at BC Place in Vancouver, earning the first men's FIFA World Cup win in Canadian history. It wasn't even close. Canada dominated from the start to the finish and had Qatar chasing the ball most of the afternoon. Back here in Edmonton, the Edmonton Elks are set for their home opener tomorrow against the Montreal Alouettes. That'll get underway at about 2. And the Toronto Blue Jays, they kick off a 3-game set against the Chicago Cubs today at historic Wrigley Field. I'm Jake, and that's your Play Sports.
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1: So what exactly happened with Bunny EXO and Jelly Roll? Yeah, if you didn't know, they're getting a divorce. Well, Bunny EXO finally speaking out about the split from Jelly Roll. And honestly, it sounds less like one giant blow up and more like years of not having the hard conversations. So on her podcast, she said the couple were never great at arguing, so they'd often bottle things up instead. She revealed a Mother's Day argument, left her feeling fed up and tired, and then that was the turning point. My translation, if you've ever said, I'm fine while aggressively loading the dishwasher, you already understand this story.
2: Big exciting news and movies.
1: Oh yes, I love this.
2: One of my favorite franchises has been confirmed by Mike Myers himself. Austin Powers 4 is happening. Yeah, it's amazing. He didn't give details about, you know, script or release dates or casting or anything like that because it is still a little early, but he did give a confirmed yes that it is moving forward when he was asked about it on a podcast. So we love that. He also recently brought back Dr. Evil in a Verizon commercial. So that kind of brought up some buzz about the franchise returning as well. And this is really exciting because Goldmember, which is the last movie they made, was in 2002.
1: Oh my.
2: Yeah, that's 24 years with no Austin Powers movies. And I think that's why the world has been so messed up, because there's hasn't been any Austin Powers. That's the joy in everyone's life, truly, I think.
1: I'll take it over another Fast and Furious remake. Okay, let's talk about Britney's sister, Jamie Lynn Spears. She's opening up about one of the most difficult periods of her life. Yeah, former Zoe 101 star became pregnant at 16. Yeah, at the height of her fame, and she says the public reaction was brutal. But Jamie Lynn recalls being called the biggest letdown in the world and feeling like her life was over to escape the spotlight. She ended up moving to rural Mississippi to focus on raising her daughter, Maddie.
2: Damn.
1: Yeah, looking back, she says becoming a mom forced her to grow up quickly and create a stable life for her daughter. So kind of a reminder that behind the tabloid headlines, there are real people.

0: trying to figure life out just like the rest of us.
1: There has been a reveal for one of the newest contestants on Dancing with the Stars season 35. First of all, 35 seasons is crazy. Anyways, it's Guillermo Rodriguez, also known as Jimmy Kimmel's longtime sidekick from his late night show. He's really cute. He looks like a funny little guy, so I think he's going to do good. But
0: he started as a security guard.
1: Did he really?
0: Yeah.
1: That's amazing.
0: Unreal.
1: Well, look at him now, just moving up in the world.
0: And that is your showbiz. Testing.

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9: Got some congestion on the westbound on the Yellowhead from 97th Street to 127th Street. But apart from that, it's all green and good to go around the city. So make sure that you just take your time, drive safe out there, and if you see anything else, let us know at 780-784-7107. In Play 107 weather, we're going to get a nice sunshiny day today, but enjoy it because the rain is coming this weekend with highs of 14 tomorrow and Sunday. And then again, yeah, it's going to be sunny today, reaching 20 in the afternoon. And right now we are still sitting at 9 degrees here in E-Town. I'm Kenzie Ray with your traffic and weather.
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0: Jake Ryan, Kenzie Ray, Play 107, number one for throwbacks. And coming up in my Coach Jake update for my 11U Sharks. Okay, so we did win our seventh game in a row last night. Not to brag or anything, but I'm really proud of the team. But that's not the biggest story. Something happened with our inflatable shark mascot.
1: No!
0: Yeah, so I'll reveal exactly what happened coming up in a few songs. And then after that, we will get to 1K Wordplay. Your shot on a Friday of $1,000, all brought to you by A&D Tutoring. Stick around. Cue to call coming up.
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0: Jake Ryan, Kenzie Ray, Play Morning Show. Thank you so much for hanging out with us. We appreciate it. So, Coach Jake, update for my 11U Sharks. If you've ever had a kid in sports, you know these nights hit a little bit different because this was the final regular season game.
1: Oh, man.
0: I mean, you look around, you realize how many hours you've spent at the Ball Diamond, the lawn chairs, the Tim Hortons runs, the snacks, the bug spray, endless search for missing water bottles. Becomes your whole life. It really does. You know how stressed out I was yesterday because we missed the game before.
1: Mm-hmm.
0: I told you my teeth were moving because I was stressed. My molars in the back, and you recommended me getting them taken out. But the good news, the Sharks picked up their 7th straight win, convincing 8-2 victory. The bad news, our inflatable shark mascot has mysteriously vanished. Yeah, not even kidding. During warm-ups, he was standing proudly behind the dugout. Kids were giving him high fives. Then, poof, gone. Now, there wasn't a big wind. Nobody saw him leave. No witnesses, no clues. Now, keep in mind, this is a plastic dollar store inflatable shark.
1: Still.
0: Like, was he kidnapped? Did a rival team steal him? I doubt it. They were a really nice team. But did he simply decide to swim off into the sunset after a successful regular season? We may never know, but I know what I have to do because we have a playoff game tonight.
1: Call the cops.
0: And I got to get us another shark.
1: Issue a bolo.
0: I mean, what do you do in a situation like that, right?
1: You crack down in this city and we find that shark.
0: This is the thing I'm proud of, though.
1: Mm-hmm.
0: And I know you're extra angry because you're such a shark girl. You love your sharks.
1: Yeah.
0: But my team did not let Sharkgate 2026 distract them.
1: Well, that's good.
0: They came out focused, played a great game, and finished the regular season with an absolute heater. So go get them, Sharks, tonight. Counting on you. Let's go. First playoff game tonight.
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16: Got a collision northbound on 142nd Street at 115th Ave. And still got some bad congestion westbound on the Yellowhead from about 82nd Street to 127th Street. Other than that, just some minor congestion in some of the usual high traffic areas. Just make sure you drive safe out there. And if you do see anything, let us know at 780-784-7107. In Play 107 weather, going to be another rizzle drizzle weekend. Tomorrow and Sunday, both getting up to 14. And today's going to hit 20 this afternoon with some sunshine, so enjoy it while you can. And right now we are at 10 whole degrees right now in E-Town. I'm Kenzie Ray with your traffic and weather.
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0: Oh?
1: Yeah.
0: Okay. First word is beach.
2: Sand.
0: Sand, for sure. Oh, what did I just do? Perfect. Okay. Next word is start.
2: Go?
0: Go, for sure. Yeah. Okay. Net. N-E-T.
2: Catch?
0: That's funny. You'll see why. Next word is tire.
1: What?
0: Tire.
2: Tire. Okay. There's lots for that one.
0: Yeah.
2: Wheel?
0: Wheel? Yeah, for sure. Yeah. Okay. And then your last word is catch.
2: Okay. Interesting. I'm going to say ball.
0: Ball? Okay, perfect. Sure. Awesome. Those were good words. All right, Jakers, get back in here. Ready to go?
3: Oh, yeah.
0: All right. The kiddos were very helpful with these words.
2: Okay. They were whispering pretty good back then.
0: Yeah, I could hear their little whispers. It was so cute. All righty, Jakers. Ready to get $1,000 for Megan and Wesley and Arai?
4: Yeah, let's go. Let's make it happen.
0: Oh, okay. All righty.
2: Let's do it.
0: Let's go with beach.
4: Okay.
0: Why was that so weird?
4: I don't know.
0: Judging my words? Damn.
4: Beach. Sand?
0: Yeah! Oh, hooray!
4: $25, you're on the board.
0: All right. Net.
4: Net. I got two words I'm thinking of. I don't think they'd say that one, though. Man.

0: butterfly?
1: No. You did the action.
0: Catch?
1: Yeah. Oh. I was like, oh, say it. Oh, man.
2: We were also doing the action over here.
1: Yeah, he did the little SWAT motion. I was like, yes. But I guess not. But that's okay. We can still get 100. Oh, good. That music stresses me out. Okay. Next word is tire.
0: If I'm an adult, I'd say that. But if I'm a kid, I would probably say the other one.

0: my first instinct that a kid would say wheel.
1: Yeah! Heck yeah! Let's go!
0: My other thought was round, or for an adult, I would have said flat.
1: Ah, okay. Mm-hmm. That was good. Amazing.
2: All right, here we go.
1: All right. Keep the streak going. Start.
0: Finish.
1: Ah, they said go.
2: Oh.
1: So close. But that's okay. So got one more word here. Okay, your last word is catch.
0: Really?
1: Yeah.
0: Fish.
1: Oh, that was not in my realm of mindset. That threw me off. They said ball.
0: Okay.
1: Yeah, but that's okay.
3: We still
2: have 50.
3: We were channeling the baseball. We play you in baseball, Jake.
2: So. You do?
1: Yeah,
3: we do.
1: Aww.
0: Oh, cool. What team are you all on?
3: Wesley's on the Vipers.
0: I love it.
1: Fun.
0: Good luck in the playoffs, y'all. All right, we got one word left.
1: No, that's all the words.
0: That's all the words. Finny Bucks. Okay, I'm sorry.

0: News Center, Kenzie Ray. Headlines.
1: Edmonton police are investigating after two 14-year-old girls say they were followed and then approached by several men in a gray van attempting to lure them inside. Police are searching for the suspects and a possible second vehicle. RCMP ordered a popular Sherwood Park street dancer to stop performing and handed him $1,500 worth of tickets due to safety concerns at a busy intersection. He hopes to work out a compromise, though, and return. Alberta nursing students are taking part in a pilot project using virtual reality to practice clinical scenarios in a safe and immersive setting. It improves skills and confidence before students enter hospital placements. I'm Kenzie Ray, and those are your headlines.
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3: Well, Team Canada made history yesterday, and trust me, this one was way more fun than anything you slept through or I slept through in high school. Canada absolutely steamrolled Qatar 6-0 at a majorly rocking BC place in Vancouver, earning the first men's FIFA World Cup victory in Canadian history. Meanwhile, football fans right here in the YEG, get ready to fire up the barbecue and dust off the green and gold. You might want to bring your raincoat as well, though, if you're going to the game. The Edmonton Elks host their opener tomorrow afternoon at 2 o'clock against the Montreal Alouettes. And in Major League Baseball, the Toronto Blue Jays, they are heading into one of baseball's most iconic ballparks. The Jays open a three-game series against the Chicago Cubs this afternoon at historic Wrigley Field. Go Jays, go! I'm Jake Ryan. That's your Play Sports.
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0: Benny Boone on a Friday. Jake Ryan, Kenzie Ray. It's the Play Morning Show. And if you didn't know, we have a really cool contest called the 10K Play Day. Yeah, this is an opportunity for you to spend $10,000 at our participating locations. And if you do have some time this weekend, this is the perfect opportunity for you to scan that QR code. How nice would it be? You get a new hot tub. Maybe you get your car detailed. You could grab yourself a piano. I'd get a keyboard at Amadeus Music. Those are just some of the participating locations where you can scan that QR code. Who else is on the list there?
1: Well, we got Pongo Pets, Flair Liquidation. 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
2: Yeah.
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0: 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Then you're qualified for July 31st when we give away that $10,000 shopping spree. 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
8: Got a collision northbound on 159th Street at 83rd Ave, causing some delays over there. But apart from that, it's not looking too bad on the roads right now. Just please drive carefully, and if you see anything else, give us a shout. 780-784-7107. In Play 107 weather, another rainy weekend ahead. Highs of 14 tomorrow and Sunday. But today we'll hit 20 this afternoon, along with some sunshine. And we are still sitting at 10 degrees right now in the capital city. I'm Kenzie Ray with your traffic and weather.

0: 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Good morning. It's 8:23. Kenzie Ray and Jake Ryan here. And today is a big day. It's the theatrical release of Toy Story 5. So I have come up with some Toy Story true or false questions for you, Jakers, to test your Toy Story knowledge.
1: Okay, I like this.
0: Cool. Alrighty, first one. Buzz Lightyear's catchphrase, to infinity and beyond, was actually written into the script after recording began.
1: Yeah, that's true.
0: That's false.
1: No, it's not.
0: Yeah.
1: Okay. Man, you really had me on that one.
0: I know, I got you.
1: I mean, it was a long time ago. It came out and, you know.
0: Yeah.
1: Okay, excuses.
0: Pretty much. Okay, all right, next one.
1: Hit me with another one.
0: All right, Toy Story 2 was originally deleted in a major computer accident before being recovered.
1: True.
0: That is true.
1: I remember that story.
0: Yeah, they had a backup, luckily, but otherwise, can you imagine having to redo all of that again? That's insane.
1: Unreal.
0: I would be unhappy.
1: Especially back then when there was not as much help you can get from computers as there are today.
0: Yeah, right? Honestly, though, crazy. All right, next one is, Toy Story was the first ever fully computer animated feature film.
1: What year did it come out again? Do we know?
0: That 95 was the first one.
1: I'm going to say that's true.
0: It is true.
1: Yeah.
0: There you go.
1: Okay, we're rolling.
0: Okay. Pixar originally planned Toy Story to be a musical.
1: False.
0: That is false. That would make it unbearable, I think.
1: It just wouldn't work, in my opinion.
0: I think the parents would all get sick of it. I don't think there would be five of them if they were musicals.
1: Good point.
0: Okay, and last one here. Buzz Lightyear was originally named Lunar Larry.
1: Wow. That's got to be false.
0: It's true.
1: No way!
0: Yeah.
1: Lunar Larry.
0: Yeah, in early development, he was Lunar Larry.
1: I wonder what changed in the meeting.
0: They were like, that's lame.
1: Yeah, for sure. Lame Lunar Larry.
0: And probably nobody would know what lunar means. They're like, what's lunar?
1: Not quite the same buzz, right?
0: Yeah, good one.
1: Is that it?
0: That's it.
1: Okay, you going to go see Toy Story this weekend or no?
0: No, I'm going to wait until the hype dies down.
1: Okay.
0: And then I go.
1: I think Father's Day, I'm going to go see it with Ariel.
0: That'd be fun. I hope they have the fun little popcorn bowls and stuff.
1: Nah, too much money.
0: Oh.
1: Just kidding.
0: Well.
1: Popcorn all weekend long, baby. I mean, if it doesn't rain. Or if it does rain, then I'll definitely go. Should be fun. Perfect. Hey, thanks for that trivia. That was cool.
0: Yeah.
2: You know, a lot of girls be thinking my songs are about them.

0: See, this is the type of joint you gotta dedicate to somebody. Let's make sure they that special somebody. Young Money.
1: Yeah. 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

0: Coming up right after we spin you some Rihanna here, it is our picks for the Throwback Throwdown and a special treat involved with this Friday Throwback Throwdown. Kenzie Ray is going to grace us with a brand new intro to the Throwback Throwdown. I cannot wait to hear this one. Out of 10, what do you think, Kenzie?
1: You know, I'm going to say a 7 because it's my own voice and I... Yeah, that's just the way it is. But we'll see what you guys think. You can let me know.
0: All right, that's all coming up right after Rihanna.
1: Please don't.

0: Oh, yeah. Friday, we made it to the weekend, and today I am going with the king of pop. Hey, MJ. It don't matter if you're black or white.
1: Don't matter about my baby. It don't matter if you're black or white.
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8: There are two collisions on 142nd Street, right around 115th Ave, north and southbound. Another one eastbound on the White Mud, just before 159th Street. Another one westbound on the Yellowhead, just before 97th Street. And one more westbound on 118th Ave, before 97th Street. Please drive carefully out there, and if you do see anything else, give us a shout. 780-784-7107. In Play 107 weather, more rain coming down this weekend, up to 14 tomorrow and Sunday. But today is going to get up to 20 in the afternoon, and we're going to get some sun, so it's not all so bad. Right now, we are at 11 degrees. Here in E-Tizzle Town, I'm Kenzie Ray with your traffic and weather.
2: Yeah, I woke up. Wake up. Coffee, chaos, Jake Ryan, and Kenzie Ray.
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11: Well, it looks like Valerie really liked your intro song, and yeah, you worked hard on that. Empire Danielle had some different comments, and that's okay. She messages us every day, but I really liked it. It's hard to do a Kelly Clarkson parody, and I think you nailed it.
8: Hey, thanks.
11: But now to the other thing you just nailed, and this song that won, that you picked, I mean, I can't argue with it. It's fantastic. It's one of those songs, it's achieved rare status. It doesn't matter if you're 18 or 58 at a wedding. Maybe you're hearing it in a Canadian Tire parking lot, but the opening beat drops and suddenly everybody becomes a reggaeton expert.
8: Truly. I mean, I thought it was going to be hard to beat MJ, but the audience is on Team Gasolina today.
11: Kenzie got Gasolina. I'm here for it too. Let's go, some Daddy Yankee. Your winner.

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1: So what exactly happened with Bunny, EXO, and Jelly Roll? Yeah, if you didn't know, they're getting a divorce. Well, Bunny, EXO finally speaking out about the split from Jelly Roll. And honestly, it sounds less like one giant blow up and more like years of not having the hard conversations. So on her podcast, she said the couple were never great at arguing, so they'd often bottle things up instead. She revealed a Mother's Day argument, left her feeling fed up and tired, and then that was the turning point. My translation, if you've ever said, "I'm fine," while aggressively loading the dishwasher, you already understand this story.
2: Big exciting news in movies.
1: Oh yes, I love this.
2: One of my favorite franchises has been confirmed by Mike Myers himself. Austin Powers 4 is happening. Yeah, it's amazing. He didn't give details about, you know, script or release dates or casting or anything like that because it is still a little early, but he did give a confirmed yes that it is moving forward when he was asked about it on a podcast. So we love that. He also recently brought back Dr. Evil in a Verizon commercial. So that kind of brought up some buzz about the franchise returning as well. And this is really exciting because Goldmember, which is the last movie they made, was in 2002.
1: Oh my.
2: Yeah, that's 24 years with no Austin Powers movies. And I think that's why the world has been so messed up, because there's hasn't been any Austin Powers. That's the joy in everyone's life, truly, I think.
1: I'll take it over another Fast and Furious remake. Okay, let's talk about Britney's sister, Jamie Lynn Spears. She's opening up about one of the most difficult periods of her life. Yeah, former Zoe 101 star became pregnant at 16. Yeah, at the height of her fame, and she says the public reaction was brutal. But Jamie Lynn recalls being called the biggest letdown in the world and feeling like her life was over to escape the spotlight. She ended up moving to rural Mississippi to focus on raising her daughter, Maddie.
2: Damn.
1: Yeah, looking back, she says, becoming a mom forced her to grow up quickly and create a stable life for her daughter. So kind of a reminder that behind the tabloid headlines, there are real people trying to figure life out just like the rest of us.
2: There has been a reveal for one of the newest contestants on Dancing with the Stars season 35. First of all, 35 seasons is crazy. Anyways, it's Guillermo Rodriguez, also known as Jimmy Kimmel's longtime sidekick from his late night show. He's really cute. He looks like a funny little guy, so I think he's going to do good. But
1: he started as a security guard.
2: Did he really?
1: Yeah.
2: That's amazing.
1: Unreal.
2: Well, look at him now, just moving up in the world.
1: And that is your Showbiz.

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1: I'm about to say something that I think only Millions will care about and maybe like five other people.
2: Oh, okay. I'm excited.
1: And you're going to really be excited about this.
2: Is it about Broadway?
1: No. I'm going to say this right now. Dave the Diver. You know it?
2: I love it. Yeah.
1: And that's a video game that Millions loves.
2: Sometimes, allegedly.
1: You play it.
2: Allegedly. I'm playing it at work. Sometimes.
1: So, they released a new DLC and they were trying to pitch it.
2: DLC, downloadable content for those that don't know.
1: Yeah. And so what they're doing is they're also trying to get like a TV show or movie deal. So they pitched a live action short film for Dave the Diver. And it's out right now.
2: Really? Oh my God.
1: Because you won.
2: Oh, yeah, I do feel like that.
1: You've won in life today.
2: That's like me coming to you and saying, hey, Ty, Haunted Chocolatier is out.
1: I'd be very excited.
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0: 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Let's go to
1: work. I have a question for you that's very important, because as we grow as a society and a city, we get more bathrooms, more types of bathrooms, if you will. So
2: there's washrooms.
1: Yeah, there's toilets, outhouses even.
2: The loo.
1: Yes, absolutely. And what's the best kind? What is the best case scenario public bathroom that you're walking into?
2: Oh my
1: God. I'm talking about type.
2: The not individualized one.
1: Okay, I got beef.
2: You get a little privacy.
1: We were just at a place for lunch that had those, where you walk into the bathroom, but it's actually a
2: toilet.
1: Well, no, it's like a whole line. You open the door and there is a hand washing station, hand drying station, a toilet, that station, everything. And it's like a little cubicle and there's like 20 of those. I have beef with those.
2: You like the communal one?
1: Well, I don't like it.
2: Break the walls down. I want no doors.
1: My problem with the closed off ones is they always smell. The ventilation in them is way worse than the big communal ones.
2: Yeah.
1: The big communal ones have an air freshener, probably some AC going, at least a fan. But these little guys, they always have a stank to them. So I'm trying to think to myself, like, what's the best case scenario? And I thought of it. It's the little individualized ones, no top.
2: No top.
1: No top.
2: No roof.
1: No, well, there's a roof, but like, it's not completely a cubicle that's closed off. There's some air flowing, some sound, no matter what, there is music in the bathroom.
2: There should be some airflow going on, and there should be no troughs.
1: No troughs and no silence.
2: I don't hate a trough. I just think like a trough is not the best.
1: As a woman, I've never experienced the trough.
2: Really? I find that hard to believe.
1: What do you think we would do in that case, in that scenario? Sorry, Ty. What does a woman do in a trough scenario?
2: There's dividers, doors, but it's a communal trough. I don't know.
1: Explain yourself.
2: I'll draw it out for you. I'll draw you a little diagram.
1: Actually, I'm good.
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1: Celebrities, they're just like us if we had free time.
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2: It's called a Finsta, Ty. Grow up.
1: Finsta's for Instagram. 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
1: Celebrities, they're just like us. I mean, I don't think I do this at all, and I don't think I'd have the time or energy, but Tom Holland has admitted to having a secret Twitter account to argue with Spider-Man fans.
2: This is not surprising at all. You know, everyone has time for a little, like, rage.
1: Not me.
2: You do it in different ways.
1: I'm too busy. I got, like, a million things today.
2: Like what?
1: I gotta go to the store later.
2: Do you think Tom Holland has to go to the store?
1: No, probably not.
2: That's what I'm saying.
1: Got a million people, yeah.
2: That's what I'm saying. Yeah. I feel like it's a nice thing that they get to do.
1: Kevin Durant.
2: Was it Lord? I believe it was Lord.
1: Lord had an Onion Ring
2: account. Onion Ring account, yeah. Rating onion rings, which I think is really cool. If I was rich, famous, and didn't have to, like, I don't know.
1: Do anything?
2: Get my oil changed.
1: Do your own personal errands?
2: I would absolutely have a Finsta. Not sure what it would be about.
1: A Finsta?
2: Mm-hmm.
1: I'd probably have a fake Twitter account where I just argue with people, try to get a little taste of the real world.
2: Have you heard about Jennifer Lawrence in Bravo? Have you heard any about this?
1: No.
2: So Jennifer Lawrence actually cracked a giant case that Bravo was making against one of the hairdressers. Long story short, a reunion clip got revealed like the day after the reunion was filmed, and the clips were sent to Jennifer Lawrence, and then she exposed them on a bunch of Twitter
1: accounts. From the Hunger Games, yeah.
2: Yes, that Jennifer Lawrence. And anyways, Bravo reached out to her, their lawyers did, and she was able to reveal the identity of the person that caused the link. So if you have people making your meals and driving you around, you can do anything.
1: You can do whatever you want.
2: You can be the worst online. 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
1: 90% of the time, if someone's arguing with me on Twitter, I do think it is a celebrity. Because I said, who else has the time for this?
2: Celebrity, 14-year-old,
1: divorced,
2: column A, column B.
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1: all
2: is.
1: Time.
2: All Recipes is the worst website. 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
1: I got a headline of the day for you. Pepsi is coming for Coca-Cola with its new line of beverages. What?
2: Hey, there's a Pepsi guy right outside the window.
1: You're telling me that Pepsi and Coca-Cola are competing against each other? What? Pepsi's trying to take them down?
2: This is brand new information. That's very funny. Does it say specific? You know what? It's headline of the day, not story of the day.
1: It doesn't matter what the beverages are. It doesn't matter. It doesn't change the story. It's just dumb.
2: Oh, he's so mad.
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0: 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Let's go
1: to work. And I know I've said this before. I want to bring gluttony back. I'm sick of wellness. It's boring. I understand everyone wants to live longer and eat their vegetables and fiber max. Whatever. Fart maxing, you do it if you want. But I'm bored. I don't want to drink smoothies all day. Broccolini is fine as a side. I don't want it to be the number one thing. And McDonald's is listening. They're bringing back, after 34 years, the deep fried apple pie. And if you've ever had it, you know it's never been the same. They started baking it. I'm not sure if it was a money-saving thing or a wellness thing.
2: It must have been a wellness thing.
1: I don't care. I'm sick of it. Let's stop pretending. If I'm going to a fast food restaurant for a pie, give me what I want.
2: Will it stick it in a vat of oil. Burn your mouth like crazy?
1: Of course it will. That's the point. That's the point. But it used to be so good. And I believe... is it A&W? There's a couple fast food restaurants that still do the deep fried version, but the McDonald's one is the GOAT and it is the OG. And June 23rd, they are going to be relaunching the deep fried apple pie, as it should be.
2: Well, anything's better deep fried, really. You could deep fry an eraser. It'll be the best eraser you've ever had.
1: Well, out of all the erasers I've eaten, I'm sure the battered deep fried apple flavor one is probably the GOATed.
2: Normally you bake them, but you can deep fry it.
1: Yeah.
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1: A food court. The other day we did one about mustard. This one's about ketchup.
2: Wow, we're really being controversial on the show lately.
1: Condiment-versial, you could say.
2: I would.
1: And it's about dessert. Would you eat what? This? That's on the way.
0: Who says you can't have fun while you work? Not us. Play at work with Ty and Millions.

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1: A little food court for
2: you. Okay.
1: Yeah, I said, would you ever make ketchup cake? And you said yes, because that's a trend that I've been seeing online.
2: Okay.
1: Instantly gross.
2: All right. Can you tell me a little bit more about ketchup cake?
1: Ketchup is the main ingredient.
2: Okay.
1: It's flavored to be like ketchup.
2: Okay.
1: That's gross.
2: Hear me out. The ingredients of ketchup are an acid and a vegetable and a sugar, which are all like kind of necessary ingredients for a cake. Do you know there's, it's not very common, but there is mayo cakes.
1: Yuck.
2: Well, it's because it's eggs, oil, and acid. That's all mayo is.
1: Yuck.
2: So while yuck is fair, it could technically work.
1: You gonna go home and make that?
2: No, like it's still gonna taste like ketchup, but texturally, could be nice.
1: But yesterday you did say you would eat ketchup by the bowl.
2: Yeah.
1: You draw the line at the ketchup cake? Really?
2: I'm not gonna go home and make it. I wouldn't try it.
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1: World Cup. Not the game part, but the social aspect of it in the States and Mexico. It has been completely delightful watching people from all over the world come to North America and just enjoy it after, you know, the past 10 years of
2: they're coming to you too
1: everything well yeah Canada too. I feel like I've seen a lot less of it just because there's been less games here, but Scotland especially, they have taken Boston, Massachusetts by storm, fully drinking them out of beer. The parent company of Sam Adams has said its Boston tap room has ran out of Boston lager because Scotland fans drank it all over the weekend. They drank four times as much beer as the bar usually sells, just the guys in jerseys.
2: If you just Google Scotland Boston, the top headlines are Scottish soccer fans drinking all of the beer in Boston? Scotland fans drink Boston dry as local bars run out of beer. Scottish World Cup fans are drinking Boston dry. We've never seen anything like it.
1: Yeah.
2: Patrons emptied bars and liquor stores in Boston.
1: Yeah, the White Bull Tavern drank them out of Sam Adams. Scottish fans are just drinking Bud Light now because they have to.
2: They're like, what is this, tap water?
1: It's so funny when you see any videos of people talking, like citizens talking about them. They're like, oh, people from the UK drink a lot. Yeah, like that's their whole thing, babes. That's what they do. Pints are like number one.
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1: Coming up, an invention that I almost can guarantee 99% of us don't have in our homes.
2: Do we want this?
1: I don't. 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
2: Oh, no. Is it salad? Is it microgreens?
1: Is salad an invention or a recipe? Anyways, that's on the way.
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0: 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Let's go to
1: work. This is an invention I didn't know existed.
2: Okay.
1: Do you know what a fridge guard is?
2: Fridge guard?
1: Yeah, it's not your dog.
2: Is it? Hey, cheese tax. I got it. Is it one of those like baby things where you have to clip the fridge so the baby doesn't open the fridge?
1: No.
2: Okay, then no.
1: What baby's opening a fridge?
2: I don't know. Babies.
1: How tall is this baby?
2: I don't know. I've seen a lot of babies with frontal lobes developed. It's terrifying.
1: A fridge guard is a thing you put on the top of your fridge most cases, and it like will power your fridge if there's a power outage.
2: Okay.
1: And I said, who's thinking that far ahead? Because they don't want their food to spoil. I'm like, listen, if there's a power outage, I'm just gonna be like, well, that's it.
2: If there's a power outage and all of my food goes bad, you know what I think?
1: Time to eat.
2: Well, I guess I'm calling pho.
1: Yeah.
2: Oh no, absolutely. Pizza Hut. Time to give you my patronage.
1: Absolutely. Like, what do you have in your fridge? I just have sauces.
2: I've got a lot of mustards, a lot of ketchups, a lot of kimchis.
1: You think in this economy I have vegetables in there? Are you kidding me?
2: There's a potato in the back.
1: Why do you have a potato in your fridge?
2: In case I need it, in case it goes bad.
1: I don't think that's where you store them.
2: Yeah. Well, did you ever hear about, then? I think it was the 80s or the 90s, they had a weight loss it was like a little thing, kind of like a fridge guard where you put it on your fridge and if you went to open the fridge, it would oink at you?
1: No. I don't think this one does that, but it should.
2: No.
1: I'd be more interested in that one.
2: No, that sounds like an eating disorder, actually.
1: I mean, but it would stop me at 2 a.m.
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1: We obviously have been really into the World Cup this year. We're both footy fans. So watching it has been a absolute blast. And if you just want a little taste of it, one of the craziest things that happened this week.
2: It was so crazy.
1: It was crazy.
2: It was really crazy.
1: It happened on Monday, June 15th, where Spain and Cabo Verde tied. A team that was, I don't know, they're not set to win the World Cup, but they were said to do very, very well, Spain. They're an incredible team.
2: And if you don't know what the other place is, I've heard people call them Cape Verde, Cabo Verde. They've changed their name on it like 50 times.
1: Yes.
2: We just don't know.
1: Tiny little country.
2: Yes, yeah.
1: And they ended up tying. If you look at the stats, it's absolutely insane.
2: Spain was supposed to win the whole World Cup.
1: 23 shots on goal by Spain. Cabo Verde did 6. Like, it's incredible that they were able to hold their own. And not only that, did you know that the soccer player, sorry, the goalkeeper for Cape Verde was found on LinkedIn?
2: Nope.
1: Yeah, they found their goalkeeper on LinkedIn. He's an Ireland-born player, but they reached out to him and was like, hey, do you want to play for the World Cup? He's like, yeah, absolutely. But how do you even make that happen? Like, on LinkedIn, we know how that would sound, obviously, because, well, we made the ad listing.
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1: What do you think? You made $50 in a high five?
2: Yeah, absolutely. That's also the first successful LinkedIn hiring ever.
5: When Teams is muted,
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1: We're asking those of you who don't drink coffee what you do drink if you need a little energy burst. 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
2: I hate the taste of coffee or tea, but I do drink a can of Diet Mountain Dew in the mornings because it has the highest amount of caffeine in a pop, and it keeps me alive at work.
1: I think, is Mountain Dew like the, if it's not the diet one, the normal Mountain Dew, the highest sugar content of any drink, I think?
2: Sounds right.
1: Tahiti Treats up there as well. That's a bit of a throwback, but I think I saw 52 grams of sugar in the can that was in my fridge.
2: It's a lot.
1: Yeah, that used to be like my go-to.
2: Every day.
1: And like junior high.
2: Oh, yeah.
1: I'm already like through the roof with ADHD, bouncing off walls, all of a sudden chuck back a liter of Tahiti Treat. Like, no wonder the teachers couldn't stand me.
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0: with Ryder and Lisa.
1: Is there something when you see it, you can't stop thinking about it until you get it?
2: What's an example?
1: I just saw a picture of poutine like a couple hours ago.
2: Ryder, you had poutine last week.
1: Yeah, I know.
2: It's a picture you took in your phone.
1: It's my profile picture.
2: It's the background on your phone.
1: No, it was somebody else's poutine just on like their story, but I can't stop thinking about it.
2: Well, other people's poutine is always better than your own poutine.
1: That's true. Even just a bite. I just need a bite
2: just
1: of somebody's
2: bite.
1: Poutine. 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
2: The BC Lions are set to visit the Hamilton Tiger Cats tonight to kick off week three in the CFL. BC is coming off a season opening loss at Saskatchewan last week, falling 31-27. The Tiger Cats earned their first win of the year with a 37-27 victory in Winnipeg last week. The Saskatchewan Roughriders, meantime, are in Calgary tomorrow night to take on the Stampeders, while Edmonton hosts Montreal tomorrow afternoon at Commonwealth Stadium. To the majors, the Toronto Blue Jays are back in action this afternoon as they visit the Cubs in Chicago for a three-game series. Toronto capped a three-game sweep of the Red Sox yesterday with a 4-3 win in Boston. Kevin Gausman is scheduled to start for the Blue Jays while the Cubs send Ben Brown to the mound. And the Edmonton Oilers have been given clearance by the NHL to hire Mike Babcock as head coach after the league concluded an investigation into his conduct while with Columbus in 2023.
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3: So Rod Stewart is facing backlash after attending a World Cup match in Boston with his sons just hours after canceling a concert in California due to health reasons. His team said he was diagnosed with an acute respiratory infection and laryngitis. But I mean, he's not singing at the game. He's just watching and probably cheering, which probably didn't help his case. Definitely a bold move, I would say.
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3: Yeah, that's a good point.
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2: Talking about peeing in the shower. 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
3: No.
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2: Do you pee in the pool?
3: No, that's disgusting.
2: Yeah. I got kicked out of a pool once for peeing in it.
4: What? Ew. Yeah.
3: Are you serious?
2: Yeah, it was like, come on, man, everybody does this. And he said, yeah, but not off the diving board.
3: Oh, my God. You're joking, right?
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1: On St. Albert Trail, there's a collision southbound after 137th Avenue. You'll want to stick to the left. And way to the south of Edmonton, there's a big collision southbound on the QE2 south of Highway 616 after Millet. Looks like it could take up to 30 minutes. If you're not already stuck in it, head east and use Highway 2A instead. 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
1: I must have been super tired when I got into my vehicle. 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
2: What did you do?
1: Look.
2: So you have a sandal and a loafer on?
1: Yeah. I do not know how I did that.
2: They're not even the same type of shoe.
1: No,
2: one's
1: not
2: a
1: at
2: summer
1: all.
2: Shoe and one's a like a winter shoe or something.
1: I think maybe my eyes were a little bit blurry.
2: You didn't feel the holes in it, though, when you put
1: no.
2: your toes in? You're not wearing socks.
1: No, is that bad?
2: Ew.
1: My feet are so clean, though.
2: Straight to jail.
1: I used the African soap on my feet.
2: Nope.
1: No?
2: Nope. I'm out.
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1: I'm convinced that nobody loves French toast. People pretend that they really like it. I've never eaten a piece and been like, whoa.
2: Okay, well, obviously you're not putting enough syrup on it.
1: But if you need that much syrup on something, it's not that good, is my opinion.
2: Okay, but it's basically like an egg sandwich to some people. A lot of people enjoy it with ketchup.
1: What?
2: Yeah, my mom eats it with ketchup. It's a Montreal thing.
1: No.
2: Yes. Yeah.
1: I hate this.
2: Okay, well, what do you like? You prefer to eat a waffle? Grow up.
1: Yeah, like if we were going to play the game F, Marry, Kill, I would kill off French toast for sure. I'd probably marry the waffle and get with a stack of pancakes.
2: Oh my gosh.
1: I don't know why we had to go there with it.
2: We didn't.
1: My apologies.
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0: Edmonton traffic.
1: On 127th Street, there's a collision southbound near 132nd Avenue. It looks like it's going to take about 5 minutes through the area. And if you're heading south of the city on the QE2, there is a collision south of Millet after the Highway 616 exit. Could take up to an extra 30 minutes. If you're not already stuck in it, head east and use Highway 2A instead. 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
2: On Calgary Trail, there's a collision near 34th Avenue. We are already seeing delays of around 20 minutes starting near 55th Avenue. Might be faster to head west and take 111th Street South instead. Got a collision on Stony Plain Road, westbound at 124th Street. And on St. Albert Trail, there's a collision southbound after 137th Avenue. You'll want to stick to the left. 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With Play 107 Traffic, I'm Phil Jensen.

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1: So one airport in New Zealand has some new signs up where it says max hug time, 3 minutes. So this is in the drop-off area. You know, you pull in, you get their luggage out for them, and you say goodbye.
2: Yeah.
1: 3 minute max. For fonder farewells, please use the car park is one of the signs.
2: If it's just one person getting dropped off and one person dropping them off, 3 minutes is more than enough.
1: Yeah.
2: If you're hugging for more than that, somebody's getting pregnant.
1: Like, hold hands in the car. Right. Also, I feel like a lot of people would take the sign that they have up the wrong way. Max hug time 3 minutes for fonder farewells.
2: Yeah.
1: Please use the car park. People might read that wrong. For fondling, move to the...
2: Well...

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0: Edmonton traffic.
1: On Calgary Trail, there's a collision near 34th Avenue. We're seeing delays of around 20 minutes from near 55th Avenue. Just to the east of that, there's also a collision southbound 99th Street at 34th Avenue. That one's taking 5, maybe 10 minutes. I recommend heading west and using 111th Street instead. And on St. Albert Trail, there's a collision southbound after 137th Avenue. You'll want to stick to the left. Tonight's Lotto Max jackpot is $25 million, and there's more. 25 chances to win $100,000. 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With Play 107 Traffic, I'm Phil Jensen.

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1: I feel like I'm transforming into full dad mode.
2: Like when you eat cookies over the sink?
1: Yeah.
2: And then you wipe your fingers and like all the crumbs drop into the sink.
1: Or stand with your hands on your hips and just watch the neighbors. Mm-hmm. Like not through their windows.
2: Yeah, not like in a weird way. Yeah. Like you might get binoculars, but it's not to look through someone's window. It's just to like see what bird is in the tree across the street.
1: Sure.
2: Sure.
1: This one, though, I think is the like final nail in the coffin for me making the move to full dad mode.
2: Ooh, let me guess. Snoring on the couch mid-conversation.
1: No, I've been doing that for years.
2: Ah, did you buy a recliner? I feel like that.
1: Good guess.
2: It's got to be leather.
1: That's not it either. We'll get into it coming up in a few minutes.
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1: Wandering around the mall, some lady approaches me. She's just like, hey, do you work here? She was returning something, so she was looking for a store. So I told her, no, I don't work here, but I do know where that is. So I guided her back down the hallway to where the store was and pointed it out, and I was like, there it is. But the weirdest thing about it was because I was wearing my dirty white Converse, my bright red sweatpants, and a baggy t-shirt.
2: Oh.
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1: Okay, so you're ready to go full dad mode? What changed? What happened?
2: I saw a t-shirt with a slogan on it, and I laughed out loud.
1: Oh, no. To the point where you're like, I want one?
2: Well, here's the one I saw, and it's like totally appropriate. But I was like, full dad mode. I may be colorblind, but I know I look good in green. The shirt was red.
1: Oh, no. That's so bad. That's so bad.
2: I know. I know it's so bad.
1: What's the font? Is the font Comic Sans?
2: Probably.
1: Yeah.
2: Do you think I got it in me?
1: No.
2: Start being the...
1: I don't think you should try. I just convince you to switch from red shirts that are bad with your skin tone to neutral tones. Like, we're not going...
2: We're not getting that
1: shirt. We're not going the opposite direction. Please.
2: Okay, well, thanks for hearing me out.
1: Hit us up if you laughed at that, or maybe there's a t-shirt you've seen in the wild that you laughed really hard at. What did it say? Even if it's inappropriate, I want to know about it.
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2: On 97th Street, there's a collision northbound before 137th Avenue. We are seeing delays start near Yellowhead. Gonna take upwards of 20 minutes to get through. You might be able to save a few minutes by heading east and taking 82nd Street instead. On the Northwest Henday, it's looking a little slow eastbound approaching Campbell Road. 10 to 15 minute delays from St. Albert Trail. And on the South Henday, very slow westbound through the construction near 111th Street. Delays are pushing back into the northbound lanes of the QE2. 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
1: I think I'm ready to make the move to being a full-time slogan t-shirt dad.
2: We asked you, what is the most ridiculous dad-coded t-shirt you've seen out in the wild? Or maybe you're a dad and you wear it, or your dad does.
1: Laura says that she has a shirt that says difficult and expensive on it that gets a lot of comments.
2: I can't with a graphic tee that has a slogan on it. I can't. Amanda wrote in, my dad loves wearing shirts like this, you guys. He had one once that was a turtle leaning on a rock, and it said, I make mistakes when I'm drunk. And it looks like the turtle is getting it on with the rock. One time I got him a shirt. It had super small writing on it. You have to get really close to read it. And when you do get up close, it says, you're a nosy little effer, aren't you? He wore it to work and got in trouble.
1: Yes. Oh, this is so good for the soul, isn't it?
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0: 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Play Edmonton traffic.
1: On St. Albert Trail, there's a collision southbound after 137th Avenue. Looks like it could take up to an extra 5 minutes or so. Yellowhead, there's a stall eastbound after 127th Street, taking up your left lane. That's 20 to 25 minute delays from 149th Street. And 23rd Avenue is closed westbound at Millwoods Road after a collision. Detours are in place. 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
1: We're talking t-shirts with slogans on them. Looking back, you ever wear anything embarrassing? What do you got?
2: Well, back in junior high, I was at the mall and I saw a yellow shirt that had a picture of the three prairies. And across the boobs it said, "Not everything is flat on the prairies." And I was elated. I thought it was the greatest shirt ever. I thought I was clever and funny if I wore it. And now I'm just mortified.
1: So you wore that to junior high?
2: Yeah, I got in grade 7, and my parents totally let me wear it, which to this day I still don't know, because I wouldn't let my girls wear that.
1: Do you think they didn't get it?
2: No, my dad used to wear a shirt that said, "Trust me, I'm a doctor," so he totally got it.
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